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3: Fox News, I'm Tom Graham. The Pentagon launching fresh strikes against Iran. President Trump also announcing the U.S. is reinstating its blockade of Iranian ports in the Strait of Hormuz.
4: We're taking out all of their capability for anything having to do with the Strait, with the Hormuz Strait. And I think in the end, we will end up discontrolling the whole thing.
3: Iran's foreign minister says his country has always been the guardian of the Strait. The driver killed by ICE officers in Maine in a shooting today was not the target of a warrant. The officers were executing. Independent Senator Angus King is demanding answers.
5: Apparently there are no cameras involved. Body cameras were not on the agents.
3: King says he spoke with Homeland Security Secretary Mark Wayne Mullen, who claimed the driver tried to ram ICE agents who were pursuing him. 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
3: Fox News, I'm John Saucier. The United States launching a fresh wave of military strikes against Iranian targets, escalating a conflict that again has closed off some key maritime corridors. President Trump declaring the United States will now act as the guardian of the Hormuz Strait, effectively ending immediate hopes for a peaceful resolution.
4: And then they broke up that deal immediately because they found out there was something in the deal they didn't like. And they're wired differently, and we're not going to put up with it. We are just going forward. We're attacking them tonight.
3: Global oil prices surging more than 9%. Today's markets reacted to renewed hostilities. After the sudden passing of 71-year-old South Carolina Senator Lindsey Graham, his colleague Senator Tommy Tuberville appeared on Fox Business to reflect on the late senator's legacy.
5: It's a sad day here in the Senate. It's been a sad day the last 2 days. You never know what's going to happen. Life is short.
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3: Fox News, I'm Ted Lindner. The Pentagon launching fresh strikes against Iran today as President Trump also announced the U.S. is reinstating its blockade of Iranian ports in the Strait of Hormuz.
4: We're taking out all of their capability for anything having to do with the Strait, with the Hormuz Strait. And I think in the end, we will end up discontrolling the whole thing.
3: Iran's foreign minister says his country has always been the guardian of the Strait. The driver killed by ICE officers in a Maine shooting Monday was apparently not the target of the warrant the officers were executing. Independent Senator Angus King is demanding answers.
5: Apparently there are no cameras involved. Body cameras were not on the agents.
3: King says he spoke with Homeland Security Secretary Mark Wayne Mullen, who claimed that the driver tried to ram ICE agents who were pursuing him. 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
3: Fox News, I'm Ted Lindner. The Pentagon launching fresh strikes against Iran today as President Trump also announced the U.S. is reinstating its blockade of Iranian ports in the Strait of Hormuz.
4: We're taking out all of their capability for anything having to do with the Strait, with the Hormuz Strait. And I think in the end, we will end up discontrolling the whole thing.
3: Iran's foreign minister says his country has always been the guardian of the Strait. The driver killed by ICE officers in a Maine shooting Monday was apparently not the target of the warrant the officers were executing. Independent Senator Angus King is demanding answers.
5: Apparently there are no cameras involved. Body cameras were not on the agents.
3: King says he spoke with Homeland Security Secretary Mark Wayne Mullen, who claimed that the driver tried to ram ICE agents who were pursuing him. 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
3: Fox News, I'm Sue Guzman. For the third consecutive night, the U.S. launched another round of attacks against Iran. They have now concluded. President Trump Monday announcing the U.S. is reinstating its blockage of Iranian ports in the Strait of Hormuz.
4: We're taking out all of their capability for anything having to do with the Strait, with the Hormuz Strait. And I think in the end, we will end up discontrolling the whole thing.
3: Iran's foreign minister says his country has always been the guardian of the strait. Driver killed by ICE officers in a Maine shooting today, not the target of the warrant the officers were executing. Independent Senator Angus King demanding
5: answers. Apparently there are no cameras involved. Body cameras were not on the agents.
3: Homeland Security Secretary Mark Wayne Mullen claims the driver tried to ram ICE agents who were pursuing him. 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
3: Fox News, I'm Ted Lindner. The driver killed by ICE officers in Maine in a Maine shooting on Monday was apparently not the target of the warrant the officers were executing. Independent Senator Angus King demanding answers.
4: Apparently there are no cameras involved. Body cameras were not on the agents.
3: King says he spoke with Homeland Security Secretary Mark Wayne Mullen, who claimed the driver tried to ram ICE agents who were pursuing him. And the Pentagon launching fresh strikes against Iran Monday as President Trump also announced the U.S. is reinstating its blockade of Iranian ports in the Strait of Hormuz.
5: We're taking out all of their capability for anything having to do with the Strait, with the Hormuz Strait. And I think in the end, we will end up discontrolling the whole thing.
3: Iran's foreign minister says his country has always been the guardian of the Strait. 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
3: Fox News, I'm Sue Gussman. The Pentagon launching and now concluding a third round of fresh strikes against Iran Monday night.
4: We're doing another very major attack tonight. They want to make a deal. They came back. We made a deal 2 days ago, and they want to make a deal. They've been negotiating for 47 years, but nobody's ever hit them militarily.
3: President Trump says the U.S. is reinstating its blockade of Iranian ports in the Strait of Hormuz and will charge cargo ships a 20% fee for protecting wealthy allies. Number of American service members who've died in the Iran conflict is rising.
5: The U.S. military says the death of a Navy pilot in a helicopter crash earlier this month brings the number of dead in the Iran war to 14 service members. The Navy initially described the July 1st chopper crash in the Arabian Sea as an emergency landing. The remaining three sailors on that helicopter were rescued.
3: Fox's Lisa Lucera. 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
3: Fox News, I'm Ted Lindner. The Pentagon launching fresh strikes against Iran Monday as President Trump also announced the U.S. is reinstating its blockade of Iranian ports in the Strait of Hormuz.
4: We're taking out all of their capability for anything having to do with the Strait, with the Hormuz Strait. And I think in the end, we will end up discontrolling the whole thing.
3: This is Iran's foreign minister says his country has always been the guardian of the Strait. This is the number of American service members who have died in the Iran conflict continues to rise.
5: The U.S. military says the death of a Navy pilot in a helicopter crash earlier this month brings the number of dead in the Iran war to 14 service members. The Navy initially described the July 1st chopper crash in the Arabian Sea as an emergency landing. The remaining three sailors on that helicopter were rescued.
3: Fox's Lisa Lucera. 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
3: Fox News, I'm Sue Guzman. The Pentagon concluding a third round of new strikes against Iran.
4: We're doing another very major attack tonight. They want to make a deal. They came back. We made a deal 2 days ago, and they want to make a deal. They've been negotiating for 47 years, but nobody's ever hit them militarily.
3: President Trump says the U.S. is reinstating its blockade of Iranian ports and will charge cargo ships a 20% fee. Two lawmakers say Homeland Security Secretary Mark Wayne Mullen told them the man shot to death by ICE agents in Maine Monday morning was not the target of a warrant.
5: Senator Angus King says he called DHS Secretary Mark Wayne Mullen today. King says he was told the suspect used his car as a weapon before those shots were fired and says he asked Secretary Mullen for a full investigation.
3: Fox's Alexis McAdams, DHS says the officer opened fire fearing for public safety. 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
3: Fox News, I'm Ted Lindner. The Pentagon launching a third round of strikes against Iran Monday as President Trump also announced the U.S. is reinstating its blockade of Iranian ports in the Strait of Hormuz.
4: We're taking out all of their capability for anything having to do with the Strait, with the Hormuz Strait. And I think in the end, we will end up discontrolling the whole thing.
3: Iran's foreign minister says his country has always been the guardian of the strait. The driver killed by ICE officers in a Maine shooting Monday, apparently not the target of the warrant the officers were executing. Independent Senator Angus King now demanding answers.
5: Apparently there are no cameras involved. Body cameras were not on the agents.
3: King says he spoke with Homeland Security Secretary Mark Wayne Mullen, who claimed the driver tried to ram ICE agents who were pursuing him. 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
6: This is WRAL meteorologist Chris Michaels with the forecast for your Tuesday. We'll see a gradual decrease in cloud cover from morning to afternoon and a drop in humidity as well. High temperatures reach the low to mid 80s this afternoon. Then overnight lows in the low to mid 60s. It'll actually be fairly comfortable out there. A hotter day by Wednesday. Highs near 90. Listen here every hour for WRAL forecasts. And when severe weather breaks out, we break in.

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2: 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Friday morning, Chief Jordan spoke with Virginia conservation officers and the Department of Wildlife Resources about the female bear that's been seen continuously on the eastern side of Chase City. They've suggested for residents to keep trash secured and not lying around. Don't feed the bear. Don't try to come in contact with it. The Chase City Police Department will be executing some safe techniques soon to hopefully deter the bear from hanging around. The Mecklenburg County Sheriff's Office 13th Annual Golf Tournament is coming up October 2nd in Clarksville. Registrations and sponsorships are due by August 1st. As of now, all afternoon slots are full, but there are a few morning slots remaining. This is Nancy Martin, reporting your local news on the Lakes Media Network.
3: This is WREL meteorologist Chris Michaels with the forecast for your Tuesday. We'll see a gradual decrease in cloud cover from morning to afternoon and a drop in humidity as well. High temperatures reach the low to mid 80s this afternoon. Then overnight lows in the low to mid 60s. It'll actually be fairly comfortable out there. A hotter day by Wednesday, highs near 90. Listen here every hour for WREL forecasts. And when severe weather breaks out, we break in.
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3: Fox News, I'm Sue Guzman. For the third consecutive night, the U.S. launching another round of attacks against Iran. U.S. also resuming a naval blockade of Iranian ports, declaring itself the guardian of the Hormuz Strait. Congressman Pat Fallon with reaction.
4: You cannot trust the IRGC. They're incredibly bad at governing, and they're very good at tyranny and chaos and murder and mayhem.
3: President Trump also announcing the U.S. will impose a 20% security fee on cargo transiting the waterway. The driver killed by ICE officers in Maine in a shooting Monday was not the target of the warrant the officers were executing. Independent Senator Angus King demanding
5: Apparently
3: answers.
5: There are no cameras involved. Body cameras were not on the agents.
3: Homeland Security Secretary Mark Wayne Mullen says the driver tried to ram ICE agents pursuing him. 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
6: This is WREL meteorologist Chris Michaels with the forecast for your Tuesday. We'll see a gradual decrease in cloud cover from morning to afternoon and a drop in humidity as well. High temperatures reach the low to mid 80s this afternoon. Then overnight lows in the low to mid 60s. It'll actually be fairly comfortable out there. A hotter day by Wednesday. Highs near 90. Listen here every hour for WREL forecasts. And when severe weather breaks out, we break in.
7: Thank you, Chris. We've got 68 degrees outside the studio here in South Hill, VA. Feeling good. Well, good morning to you, Rewinders. Thank you for listening in to the Most Music Morning Show here on Rewind 1019. We are your home for South Hill's greatest hits. And I'm your host, Jimmy Martin, playing your favorite hits from the 70s, 80s, and 90s. Got a great lineup for you as always. On this Tuesday morning, it's the 14th day of July. Today is National Nude Day. Oh, goodness, I didn't know that. It's National Tape Measure Day. That's dangerous on Nude Day, right? It's National Mac and Cheese Day, and it is National Grand Marnier Day, and it's Cow Appreciation Day. Appreciate cows. Yes, indeed, I do. Look, great tunes coming up for you from Gloria Estefan and Bon Jovi. We're going to kick off this hour with Wham!

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0: 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They have had to reduce this run to just this one day due to circumstances beyond their control. So keep that in mind. All right. So come on out. Check this out. 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

0: 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These new funding opportunities were created to strengthen existing businesses, encourage strategic investment, and support projects that will create lasting economic impact throughout Mecklenburg County. 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
1: This is WRAL meteorologist Chris Michaels with the forecast for your Tuesday. We'll see a gradual decrease in cloud cover from morning to afternoon and a drop in humidity as well. High temperatures reach the low to mid 80s this afternoon. Then overnight lows in the low to mid 60s. It'll actually be fairly comfortable out there. A hotter day by Wednesday. Highs near 90. Listen here every hour for WRAL forecasts. And when severe weather breaks out, we break in.
2: Thank you, Chris. We've got 68 degrees outside the studio here in South Hill, VA. And folks, it is time for the birthday book. It's the birthday book on Rewind 101.9. 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Well, you know, it's one of my favorite times of the day. We get to look around the area, find out who all's celebrating birthdays and anniversaries. So on this 14th day of July, in Lawrenceville, Mike Sharon has a birthday today. Over in Chase City, Mary Ashley Forbes celebrates today. Jace Peeler also celebrates. Kareem has a birthday. And Bo and Debbie Newcomb celebrate their anniversary today. In the South Hill area, Hayden McCadden has a birthday. So does Nell Rutledge. Jamie Walker, Carrie Talbert, and Lizzie Wesson all celebrate their birthdays today. On my special calendar for today, Julie Gill celebrating birthday today. Happy birthday, Miss Julie. Also, Jonathan Gosney has a birthday today. Will Gill has a birthday. Angela Clark celebrates today. And Linda and Richard Mace celebrating their anniversary today. Now, if you celebrate your birthday today, you share your special day with lots of other notable and notorious people. For instance, born on this day back in 1857, businessman and founder of the Maytag Corporation, Frederick Louis Maytag, born on this day. Also, director, writer, and actor Spencer Williams, born in 1893. Actor and director Paul Guilfoyle, born on this day back in 1902. Animator, a part of the Hanna-Barbera duo, William Hanna, born in 1910. Folk singer, Woodrow Wilson, Woody Guthrie, born on this day back in 1912. The 38th President of the United States, Gerald Ford, born on this day. Oh, also he was the 41st Vice President, too. Born in 1913. Inventor of random access magnetic core memory, Jay Forrester, born on this day back in 1918. Actor, musician, and singer Harry Dean Stanton, born in 1926. News anchor John William Chancellor, born on this day back in 1927. Actor, minister, former professional American football player, Roosevelt, a.k.a. Rosie Greer, born in 1932. Drummer was one of the most requested session drummers from the late 60s and 70s. He played with Clapton, played with the Everly Brothers, George Harrison, Beach Boys, Monkees, Steely Dan, Jackson Brown, and lots of others. Jim Gordon, born on this day back in 1945. Music executive and former husband of Mariah Carey, Tommy Mottola, born in 1948. Session drummer that played with Sly and the Family Stone, played with lots of others too, from Gary Wright to John Lennon to Pink Floyd to Bowie and others. Andy Newmark, born in 1950. Guitarist with D Devo, Bob Casale, born in 1952. Another session player, a bassist, played with the Doobie Brothers and Brian Adams, Lionel Richie, George Michael, B.B. King, and Clapton, and lots of others. Bob Birch, born in 1956. Keyboard player with the Crash Test Dummies, Ellen Reed, born in 1966. Rapper and singer with the Black Eyed Peas, Jamie Lewis Gomez, best known as Taboo, born in 1975. And singer and winner of the second series of American Idol, Ruben Studdard, born on this day back in 1978. So happy birthday, happy anniversary to everybody celebrating today. Hope you had the best one you ever had. This has been the Birthday Book, brought to you by VCU Health Community Memorial Hospital, Monday through Friday, right here on Rewind 101.9. Celebrating Bob Casale's birthday, here's Devo, gonna whip it.

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0: 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That's on Andy Newmark's birthday. 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
3: Fox News, I'm Gianna Gelosi. The U.S. and Iran trading strikes for a third straight day after President Trump said he would restart a blockade of Iranian ports and take control of the Strait of Hormuz.
4: Putting the blockade back, and it's a blockade not for anybody but Iran. In other words, anybody doing business with Iran can't go through. Everyone else will be able to go through.
5: Trump also suggested the U.S. will charge ships for passage, what the administration has demanded Iran not do.
3: It's Fox's Alex Hogan. South Carolina gets a new senator with a familiar name, Darlene Graham Nordone, officially assuming her late brother's seat.
6: I think this is what Lindsey would have wanted, and I plan to honor him.
7: Her stay in the Senate will be temporary as South Carolina plans for a special election next month to choose a Republican nominee for the general election in November. Gernal Scott, Fox News.
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8: This is WREL meteorologist Chris Michaels with the forecast for your Tuesday. We'll see a gradual decrease in cloud cover from morning to afternoon and a drop in humidity as well. High temperatures reach the low to mid 80s this afternoon. Then overnight lows in the low to mid 60s. It'll actually be fairly comfortable out there. A hotter day by Wednesday. Highs near 90. Listen here every hour for WREL forecasts. And when severe weather breaks out, we break in.
9: Thank you, Chris. We are up to 71 degrees outside the studio here in South Hill, VA. Well, good morning to you, Rewinders. Thank you for listening in to the most music morning show here on Rewind 101.9. We are your home for South Hill's greatest hits, and I'm your host, Jimmy Martin, playing your favorite hits from the 70s, 80s, 90s. Got a great lineup for you. As always, on this Tuesday morning, it is the 14th day of July. Today is National Nude Day. Oh, goodness. I didn't know that. It's also National Tape Measure Day. Mm-hmm. And it's National Mac and Cheese Day, National Grand Marnier Day, and it is Cow Appreciation Day. What a strange combination of national days, right? Okay. I got some great tunes coming up for you this morning. Let's see here. Got a Heart and Tears for Fears coming up. Let's kick off this hour with Michael Cimbello. He's talking about a maniac on Rewind 101.9. 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

0: 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Hey, coming up this weekend, it's the 49th annual Virginia Lake Fest over in Clarksville. Kicks off on Friday night with opening ceremonies, a cornhole tournament, live music from the Red Bank Band, and Saturday all day long. It's all kinds of fun stuff to do, including vendors all up and down the streets of Clarksville down Virginia Avenue. They have some performances on the Lake Life Live stage, like Expogo performance. That's extreme pogo stick performance. That ought to be cool. Fletcher Roberts Magic Show. They have Craig Reap, season 26 contestant on The Voice, doing a program from 3 until 6. And, of course, they'll have all kinds of kids' activities. They got the Virginia 250, American Revolution 250 Commission Mobile Museum, and a car show, building buddies, YMCA's 5K, and more and more and more. Of course, fireworks over the lake at dark. So come on out. 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That's this weekend, Friday and Saturday, over in Clarksville, 49th Annual Virginia Lake Festival. 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

0: This is Nancy Martin with local news on Rewind 101.9. Friday morning, Chief Jordan spoke with Virginia conservation officers and the Department of Wildlife Resources about the female bear that's been seen continuously on the eastern side of Chase City. They've suggested for residents to keep trash secured and not lying around. Don't feed the bear. Don't try to come in contact with it. The Chase City Police Department will be executing some safe techniques soon to hopefully deter the bear from hanging around. The Mecklenburg County Sheriff's Office 13th Annual Golf Tournament is coming up October 2nd in Clarksville. Registrations and sponsorships are due by August 1st. As of now, all afternoon slots are full, but there are a few morning slots remaining. This is Nancy Martin, reporting your local news on the Lakes Media Network.
1: This is WRAL meteorologist Chris Michaels with the forecast for your Tuesday. We'll see a gradual decrease in cloud cover from morning to afternoon and a drop in humidity as well. High temperatures reach the low to mid 80s this afternoon. Then overnight lows in the low to mid 60s. It'll actually be fairly comfortable out there. A hotter day by Wednesday. Highs near 90. Listen here every hour for WRAL forecasts. And when severe weather breaks out, we break in.
2: Thank you, Chris. We've got 72 degrees outside the studio here in South Hill, VA. 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So that helps the students out tremendously, okay? 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Now you can go to Mecklenburg County High School's Facebook page and find a link to that, okay? Just so you know, so go ahead and get your team wear for, you know, the fall sports seasons. You're going to be wanting to go out to football games and proudly wear that Phoenix, you know, garb. You know what I'm saying? So, speaking of which, fall season just around the corner for volleyball and football, golf too, cross country. So if your kids are wanting to play, they're doing conditioning now. Okay, so check with the coaches about conditioning schedules and the bus schedule for, you know, around the county where they'll be busing the kids into the school for conditioning and practices and stuff. Okay. Also, don't forget about the new hire celebration dinner that Mecklenburg County Public Schools is putting on. It's coming up on July 29th. They're looking for sponsors from the business community to give a $25 gift card to welcome these new educators and employees. And they'll give you recognition during the event presentation. You'll get exposure to new educators and their families. And you'll have positive community visibility too. So contact Ms. Jett, that's Tanya Jett, at 447-1295, extension 51. I can't remember the next time. I don't have it in front of me. Or you can email tdunn@mcpsweb.org. 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She's over in the central office. 738-6111 is that number for the central office for Ms. Caraway. 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

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Got the Rewind in Time coming up for you in just a few minutes. Stick around, find out what all happened on this day back in the day. Here's Madonna and Borderline.

0: theater and drama, and they'll do a performance on August 1st at noon. So if you want to get your kid involved in that, you do have to register to attend, or kid, you have to register to your kid. 262-4170, give them a call. While you got them on the phone, go ahead and order some tickets to see the Stars and Stripes review coming up on Sunday the 26th, okay? All right, let's find out what all happened on this day when we rewind in time. So we'll go back to 1798. It was on this day that the U.S. Sedition Act that prohibits false, scandalous, and malicious writing against government is enacted. In 1853, U.S. President Franklin Pierce opens the World Fair. It was an exhibition of the industry of all nations, and that was in New York. In 1868, Alvin J. Fellows patents the tape measure. Okay, cool. That's why today is Tape Measure Day. In 1891, John T. Smith patents corkboard. In 1914, Robert Goddard is granted the first patent for a liquid-fueled rocket design. How about that? In 1927, the first commercial airplane flight occurs in Hawaii. In 1946, Dr. Benjamin Spock's Common Sense Book of Baby and Child Care is published. 1951 is the first color telecast of a sporting event. It was on CBS and it was a horse race. In 1969, Easy Rider, the movie directed by Dennis Hopper, starring himself, Peter Fonda, and Jack Nicholson, is released. Also in 1969, the United States a $500 bill, $1,000 bill, $5,000 bill, and $10,000 bills are all officially withdrawn from circulation. Wow. In 1973, during a concert at the John Wayne Theater in Hollywood, California, Phil Everly smashed his guitar and stormed off the stage. Don finished the set it by himself and announced that the Everly Brothers had split. And that was the last time the duo performed together for nearly 10 years. Wow. 1967, Jimmy Carter wins a Democratic presidential nomination in New York City. In 1979, Donna Summer scored her third number one U.S. single with Bad Girls. The album of the same name also started a five-week run at number one. In 1983, Mario Brothers is first released by Nintendo in Japan as an arcade game about an Italian-American plumber. And in 1987, Steve Miller's star is unveiled on the Hollywood Walk of Fame. And that's what happened on this day back in the day on Rewind in Time.
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3: I'm Chris Foster. It's been three straight nights of airstrikes in Iran and Iran's attacked more tanker ships as President Trump says the U.S. will end up controlling the Strait of Hormuz.
4: The United Arab Emirates reported that two ships were hit overnight. Another ship was hit just off the coast of Lima, Oman. This was a ship following the southern route through the strait established by Oman in defiance of the Iranian route to the north.
3: Fox's Mike Tobin. Lindsey Graham's sister Darlene will be sworn in this afternoon to fill his South Carolina Senate seat for now.
5: Darlene Graham Nordone currently serves as commissioner of a state agency that provides job services, job placement and training for blind individuals. Governor Henry McMaster appointed her to fill the remainder of her brother's term in the Senate until voters elect a permanent replacement to take office in January.
3: Fox's Jonathan Seri. 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
6: This is WREL meteorologist Chris Michaels with the forecast for your Tuesday. We'll see a gradual decrease in cloud cover from morning to afternoon and a drop in humidity as well. High temperatures reach the low to mid 80s this afternoon. Then overnight lows in the low to mid 60s. It'll actually be fairly comfortable out there. A hotter day by Wednesday. Highs near 90. Listen here every hour for WREL forecasts. And when severe weather breaks out, we break in.
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0: morning, Tradio fans and listeners, and welcome to Tradio on the Radio. 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I'm your host, Jimmy Martin, and I'll be taking your calls at 447-7128 in just a minute or two. But before we get to your calls, let's go down to Henderson Fruit and Produce. Talk to Miss Crystal. She's got some great specials to tell us about, don't you, Crystal?
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0: Crystal, thank you so much, my dear. Hope you have a wonderful day, okay?
1: All right. Thank you.
0: Thank you. Bye-bye. That's Crystal down at Henderson Fruit and Produce, where she's got a warehouse full of other items. Go down there and check them out today. All righty, folks. Time to start taking your calls at 447-7128. 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Let's look over the reminders for the Tradio Show real quick before we get to your calls. 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No mattresses or box springs either, please. Now, if you're a business or you offer some kind of service, well, that is a paid ad. 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Maybe you're a backyard mechanic or you custom make items, sit with the elderly, clean houses. 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If you've got something you want to put on today, ring me up. Let's put you on the air. We'll talk about your items that you've got for sale, trade, or giveaway. Maybe you've got something you want to, you're trying to find. Maybe you got a yard sale coming up this weekend. Give me a ring and let's put you on and talk about what you got. Okay. Hey, coming up this evening, the VCU CMH is offering their bereavement support group meeting. Okay, it's going to be from 5:30 until 6:30 over in the care building, room 1113. 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You'll learn healthy ways to manage grief and navigate the healing process. 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Okay, great opportunity for you. Okay, folks, 447-7128, that's my number for Tradio on the Radio. Got some items to put on the show today. Call me up, let me put you on, and we'll find out what you've got that you're trying to get rid of, or whether you're selling it, giving it away, or maybe you're trying to find something. 447-7128 is my number to call for Tradio on the Radio. All right. Let's see here. Well, coming up in a couple of weeks, the Colonial Center is going to be putting on their show called The Stars and Stripes Review. Okay, it's going to be Sunday, July 26th at 2:30. It's one night or one afternoon, actually, only. They had planned to do other shows. However, some circumstances arose, and they just couldn't do all those other shows that were planned. So it's a one-time deal, okay? Sunday, July the 26th, 2:30. Tickets are just $15. 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Now, they got some really talented folks going to be coming and performing for you. Got the Sibling Harmony Group. They're a bunch of siblings that sing. Okay, that includes yours truly. Okay, they've got Michael Southern's going to be taking the stage, a guy named Jack and a guy named Albert. I can't say I know them. Steve Hyman's going to do a presentation. Joanne Williams is going to be doing a presentation. Dance It Out's going to be doing some things, and it's all kinds of other things, and I do not have the full list, unfortunately, but anyway, I know about those. But anyway, come on out, check this out. It's going to be a great show for you, celebrating America's 250th anniversary and the 125th anniversary of the town of South Hill. So come on out and check this out. It's again Sunday, July 26th at 2:30. Okay, get tickets today while you're thinking about it. All right, folks, 447-7128. That's my number for Tradio on the Radio. Got some items to sell today, something you want to give away. You're looking for something, 447-7128. 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He works on those zero turns, that he can rebuild those transmissions for you so they'll work like they ought to. He does work on your lower units, on your boats, on your outboard boat motors too. Check him out. He's located at 830 Heaven Street, just outside of Norlina. But if you can't bring it to him, he can come see you, okay? Give him a call, 434-265-0558. 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All right, folks, 447-7128. Y'all mighty quiet today. I don't know what's going on with you. 447-7128, that's my number for Tradio on the Radio. I reckon the phone's working today. You know, we've had some little weird issues with the phones. Let's see here. 447-7128. That's not right. Yeah, 447-7128. Let's see if it works. Well, oh goodness. Oh, okay. Maybe it is working. Let's see who that is. Good morning on Tradio. Okay, maybe that's not it. Good morning on Tradio.
2: Good morning.
0: Good
2: How
0: morning.
2: Are you, Jim?
0: I'm doing fine, dear. Hope you are too.
2: I am. Thank you.
0: Good, good.
2: Before we start anything for those hummingbird lovers out there, please give them one cup of sugar, four cups of water, melted, no Gatorade, no Kool-Aid, no nothing else.
0: Right, right. That's right. They just want sugar water. That's all they want.
2: Yep. To mimic the flowers that they get the nectar from.
0: That's right. Exactly. Exactly. All right. Okay.
2: Okay. I have a few things.
0: All right. Tell me about them, dear.
2: I have a Curtis Stone pots and pans. with lids. I have 4 pots, 5 pans.
0: Okay.
2: If anybody wants pictures, I could send pictures to people. I also have a walker. It's blooming color. It has 4 wheels, a seat, storage underneath. I also have Revitive. It's for circulation. Also, it comes with the bag to put all your stuff in.
0: Okay.
2: I also have a small table with 2 chairs, and they have 2 sets of cushions for each chair. The one with the flowers has pillows to match. I also have landline Panasonic cordless phones with 4 handsets.
0: Okay.
2: And I guess that's it. Everything's in excellent to mint condition. If anybody's interested, please, you have to leave your name, your phone number, and definitely a message. My phone number is 434-676-4379, and you have a great day.
0: And you too.
2: It looks like it's going to be a beautiful day.
0: It looks that way, doesn't it, dear? Yes, indeed.
2: Yes.
0: All right, dear. Look, thanks so much for calling in this morning. Have a wonderful day.
2: Yes, you too, Jimmy.
0: Thanks.
2: Bye-bye.
0: Got the Curtis Stone pots and pans set, a whole bunch of cooking utensils there. Give her a call about that. She's got a 4-wheel walker for sale. She's got the Revitive circulation booster. She's also got a table, a bistro style table with 2 chairs, got some cushions to go with the chairs too. And she's got the Panasonic landline phone system, 4 extensions. They're all cordless. Give her a call at 676-4379. Leave a message and she will call you back. Good morning on Tradio.
3: Good morning, Jimmy. How are you?
0: Fine, dear. How you doing today?
3: I'm doing good.
0: Good, good. What can I do for you?
3: Jimmy, I was calling to put these full-blood German Shepherd puppies that I have. Uh-huh. I'm asking 200 a piece for them.
0: Uh-huh.
3: They're black and tan, and I have only females. I have no males.
0: Okay.
3: They will be ready on August 21st, but if anybody would like to buy one, I've got pictures of them, and if they want to see what the mama and daddy looks like, mm-hmm. I can send them pictures as well.
0: Okay.
3: I'm trying to think, but I'm trying not to hold you up, because I don't want to leave nothing out. I think that's all. But my number is 434-506-3958.
0: All right, my dear. Look, thanks so much for calling in this morning. You have a wonderful day, okay?
3: All right. You too, Jimmy. Thank you.
0: Thank you. Mm-hmm.
3: Bye-bye.
0: Got some German Shepherd puppies she's selling. They're all females. They're going to be ready August 21st, somewhere thereabouts anyway. Give her a call. Talk to her about them at 506-3958. That's 506-3958. Okay, let's see who this is now. Good morning on Tradio.
4: Well, good morning, Jimmy.
0: Hey there, my friend. How are you, buddy?
4: Doing real well. How about you, buddy?
0: Good, good. What's up with you today?
4: I just got a few things here I'd like to let some mail soon.
0: Okay. Gotcha.
4: I've got a 5-horsepower Brigham Stratton engine. It's a side shaft. It needs a coil, but I let it go real reasonable. Otherwise, it's a really good engine.
0: Okay.
4: I also have a 5-horsepower Coleman generator. It worked good, but the carburetor needs cleaned on it.
0: Okay.
4: Let that go really reasonable.
0: Okay. How many watts did it put out?
4: I need some space.
0: I got you. How many watts did that thing put out?
4: You know, I think it's 5,000.
0: Okay. All right.
4: But you know how memory serves.
0: Yes, I do. I got you, buddy. I got you. All right. What else?
4: I still have a 68 GMC half-ton pickup truck. It's a complete truck for parts. I'm not parting it out. I'm selling the whole thing
0: truck.
4: Just for a parts truck.
0: I got you. I got you. Okay.
4: And I've got the 454 Chevrolet big block It is a long block. It's been rebuilt, complete. It's a new build.
0: Okay.
4: Got a good deal on that for somebody.
0: Okay.
4: I've got a 409 small block Chevy. It's new build. It's got all premium parts. It's high performance with aluminum heads.
0: Okay.
4: And my phone number will be 434-676-9352 or 262-5024.
0: All right, buddy. And you got a special wish to put out today?
4: Yes, I do.
0: Okay.
4: And I have to wish my wife, Linda, a happy 30th anniversary.
0: Well, congratulations to you and Linda. All right, buddy. Happy anniversary, man.
4: All right, bud. Thanks
0: a lot. Thank you, friend. Sure.
4: Yeah,
0: bye-bye. Got a 5-horsepower Briggs & Stratton side shaft engine. 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And he's got a 454 big block Chevy engine that's been rebuilt. Got a 409 small block Chevy engine that's been rebuilt. It's high performance. 676-9352 or 262-5024. Good morning on Tradio.
5: Good morning.
0: Good morning.
5: It's beautiful morning. It's nice and cool so far.
0: It is amazing. It's absolutely amazing this morning, sure enough. So how can I help you, my dear?
5: I am looking for some fresh corn. Any of the farmers out there got some corn for sale?
0: Okay. Any particular kind?
5: 434-210-0152. It doesn't matter if it's white or yellow.
0: Okay. That was my question. All right, dear.
5: No, it doesn't really matter.
0: Thank you so much. Have a wonderful day.
5: You too. Thank you, sir.
0: Bye. Bye-bye. Looking for some fresh corn. Doesn't matter if it's white corn or yellow corn. 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Okay? Corn on the cob. Boy. 210-0152 if you can accommodate her. 210-0152. 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
0: 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Best prices around, too. And last weekend, he had a food truck Friday. I mean, he might do that again soon, so I'll be telling you about it if he does. Okay, let's go back to the phone. Good morning on Tradio.
9: Good morning.
0: Hey, how you doing?
9: All right.
0: Good.
9: I got a few things I'm putting this morning.
0: All right.
9: Man, I'm going to make somebody a deal. It's a Sears / Craftsman. It's a bandsaw, older style. Works perfect. I got a chop saw and a table saw. All of them are Craftsman. I'll take $25 for all three of them. All of them work.
0: Wow.
9: I'm just trying to clean up, man. I got too much stuff. I got a roll bar for a small pickup truck. It's got the lights, the KC lights on top of it. I'll take $25 for that. I have a pro volleyball set, aluminum set for the adult size, the bigger one. I have everything to it, $40. Somebody can have that.
0: Mm-hmm.
9: And I have an electric power washer. Not sure what the brand is. I know it works perfect. $25 for that.
0: Okay.
9: And the number I can be reached. And I got so much other stuff, man. It's, I can keep on going, but I'll let you know anybody that wants to come and take a look at the stuff.
0: Okay.
9: 434-755-1062. And that chop saw is a 10-inch.
0: Okay. Okay.
9: Not saw, I'm sorry. The table saw is a
0: 10-inch. Table saw is 10-inch. Okay.
9: Yep. And I got a new blade and all that stuff for the chop saw.
0: Cool, man. All right. Thanks, buddy. Appreciate you calling, man.
9: Yes,
0: sir. Bye-bye. He's got a Craftsman bandsaw, chop saw, and table saw. All three of them for one money. Sounds like it. What a deal. He's got a roll bar with the KC lights on it for your pickup. And he's got a pro volleyball set. I guess he's got the net and the ball and all that kind of stuff, the poles and stuff. And an electric pressure washer, too. Give him a call at 755-1062. 755-1062. Good morning. You're on Tradio.
10: Good morning, Jimmy Martin. Hard to catch you.
0: I know. Sometimes it is hard to get through. What can I do for you today, buddy?
10: I got a 2020 Jeep Cherokee Renegade, one owner. It's got high mileage, but it's all highway miles. Very clean. Make an excellent vehicle.
0: Uh-huh.
10: Give me a call at 298-8202.
0: 8202. That is a 434 area code, right?
10: Yes.
0: All right. Good enough. All right, buddy. Thank you for calling, man. Have a good one.
10: All right, bye-bye.
0: Sure thing. Bye. Got a 2020 Jeep Renegade, Cherokee Renegade. Give him a call at 298-8202. 298-8202. Good morning on Tradio.
11: Good morning, sir. How are you?
0: I am great, man. Hope you are today.
11: Doing good. Yeah, good. We're going to try that BMW again this morning.
0: Okay.
11: It's a 2013 white in color. It's a 328i. We're asking $3,000 for it. I think it's worth that. His car's in excellent shape. We're just trying to get it out the yard. If anybody's interested, give me a 434-210-2219. And this is a coupe, the four-door model.
0: A four-door coupe. Okay, cool, man.
11: Mm-hmm.
0: Thank you, bud. Appreciate it. Sure.
11: Thank you.
0: Uh-huh. Bye-bye.
11: Bye.
0: Got a 2013 BMW 328i four-door coupe. Give him a call. That sounds like a deal. 210-2219. 210-2219. All right. All right. 447-7128. That's my number for Tradio. On the radio. Got some items to put on the show today. Give me a ring and let's put you on and talk about your items you've got for sale, trade, or giveaway today. Now, VCU CMH is, they've got the Smart Kids 101 Babysitting Training Course. They've been doing this throughout the summer, and the last session is coming up this Friday. And I talked to Donna yesterday in the Education Center, and she said there's one spot left yesterday. Hopefully, if you want to get your kid in this babysitting training course, that's still available. If not, I'm afraid you're going to have to wait till next year. Mm-hmm. Anyway, call her at 584-5390. See if that spot's still available for your child. It is for kids, by the way, 11 to 14, and they will learn how to react in an emergency situation, and that will include child and infant safety, poison control, CPR, first aid, and basic child care skills. So it runs from 8 until 3:30 this Friday over there in the Education Center on the VCU CMH campus. Okay. So, it's just that one day and that's it. Okay. And it's like I say, there was only one spot left yesterday. It's a limited number of folks can participate because they don't want to overcrowd. Everybody needs to learn properly, right? Anyway, 584-5390 is that number to call to find out if you can get your kids still into that babysitting training course. All right. 447-7128. That's my number for radio. On the radio, you got some items to sell. You want to give something away. You're looking for something today. 447-7128. That is my number for radio. On the radio, if you got some items, you know, or maybe you're looking for something today. 447-7128. Okay. 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They can haul you wherever you need to go. Richmond to Raleigh, Virginia Beach to Danville. Maybe you broke down on the side of the road. Maybe your car wouldn't start this morning. Well, all you got to do is call them up at 447-7423. They'll come out. And, well, they might can do some roadside service and get you going. 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They do computer diagnostics. They do brakes and shocks and oil changes and front end alignments. They do air conditioning repair and maintenance and anything else you need done to that ride to get you rolling back down the road again, okay? They also do your state inspections. If you've got that 7 of 26 on the windshield, they can hook you up with the 7 of 27 on that windshield and be legal for another year and avoid the rush because, you know, there's always a line come, you know, last week of the month. So go ahead and get it done now while you're thinking about it, okay? All right. Now, again, 126 West Main Street here in South Hill, right across from the DMV. Or best to just call them to get a tow or make an appointment for, you know, some kind of service or maintenance work. 447-7423 for Brown's Towing and Auto Repair. All right. Alrighty, 447-7128 is my number for Tradio. 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
0: 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Okay. All right, folks, 447-7128. That's my number for Tradio on the radio. Call me if you got some items to sell, something to give away, whatever you got. Just give me a ring and let me put you on, and we can talk about your items that you are trying to get rid of, or maybe you want to find something. Either way, give me a ring, okay? All right. Hey, look, coming up on August 1st is Archaeology Day here in South Hill. South Hill Archaeology Day over at the Good Shepherd Catholic Church Social Hall. It starts at 9 and goes to about 2 o'clock. They'll have all kinds of archaeological finds on display, you know, arrowheads and tools and weapons and other kinds of archaeological stuff. Now, if you have a bunch of stuff that you'd like to display, contact Chad at 774-6778, and he will reserve a table for you to display your items. It's just $20 a table for an 8-foot table. Give him a call and reserve a table if you have things to display and, you know, you want to share. Anyway, maybe share the looking of, maybe not share the you get me, right? I hope so. Anyway, it's free to get in, okay? Again, it's Saturday, August 1st from 9 to 2 at the Good Shepherd Catholic Church Social Hall. That's at 1664 North Mecklenburg Avenue, right across from VCU Health CMH. Okay, so come on out and enjoy the day and check out all the really cool finds that people have found, and maybe get you into looking for you know, ancient tools and stuff, arrowheads, etc. How about that? Pretty cool. All right, folks, 447-7128. That's my number for Tradio on the radio. Do you have items that you want to sell? Do you have items you want to give away? You've been cleaning out the garage or the shed or the basement or the attic. I hope not that. Well, the attic was not too bad yesterday. But anyway, anyway, if you've got some things that you found that you don't need anymore, that, you know, one man's trash is another man's treasure, you know? You know what I'm saying? So give me a ring and let's move those things out of your way and get them into somebody else's place, okay? Find a new home for them, okay? All right. Okay, guess what's coming up this weekend? Oh, my goodness. It's the 49th annual Virginia Lake Festival over in Clarksville. Yes, indeed. It's going to be a fun weekend with all kinds of stuff going on over there. I mean, from music to vendors to different kinds of performances to contests to apparel, you know, about, you know, Lake Fest. And it's their 49th one, you know, like I say. There's okay, let's start with Friday evening. So opening ceremonies is 6 o'clock. They're on Lake Life Live stage. Okay. They've got family night cornhole check-in. Now that starts at 4 actually. And they'll have the Virginia 250 Museum behind the Wells Fargo Bank. That's going to be from 5 till 9. That will continue into Saturday from 9 to 5 too, by the way. And then they'll have the family fun cornhole and kids rides at Pocket Park. That's going to be from 5 to 9 on Friday, and they'll continue as well, I believe, into Saturday, if I'm not badly mistaken. Okay, yes, kids' activities. Mm-hmm. And Friday night, live music by the Red Bank Band. Okay, that'll be on Lake Life Live stage. Then Saturday, vendors all up and down the streets of Clarksville. Oh, my goodness, food trucks. Got the New Birth Car Show. That's going to be behind Wells Fargo. Hot air balloons. They got a dunking booth. Let's go over there and see who we can dunk. The fire department's got a slide. How cool is that? Hula hoop contest. Of course, all your retail shops will be open along the strip there, too, along Virginia Avenue. And over on the Lake Life Live stage, they've got a pogo, ex-pogo performance, extreme pogo performances throughout the day several different times. They've got Fletcher Roberts Magic Show several times throughout the day. And then at from 3 to 5, they've got Cray Reap. He is a season 26 contestant that was on The Voice. He'll be performing too. The fun, it's a lot, just so much going on over there in Clarksville. And of course, they will do the grand finale around 9:15 with the gathering of the boats and the fireworks. That's always dramatic. Isn't that cool? And Mike Brooks, my buddy Mike Brooks over at WLUS 90, US 98.3, his band's going to be playing across the lake on the east side of the lake. Starting, I guess, 7-ish or so. I don't know exactly what time. But anyway, I know he's playing over there at that convenience store off on 15. That's going to be fun. A lot of fun going on over in Clarksville. In Lake Life Stage, the Pocket Park, and back behind Wells Fargo. So, yes, indeed. Oh, there's a map. If you go to Lake... Clarksville Lake Country Chamber Facebook page, they actually got a map of where all these things are going to be. Okay. So, I'm just looking over. Yeah. Oh, Building Buddies. I missed that. That's a Lego building kind of thing. Okay. Yep. Anyway, it looks like they got a shuttle bus too. Okay. Lots of fun in Clarksville this coming Friday night and Saturday. Okay. Hey, y'all, call me up, 447-7128. If you have something you want to sell today, give away, maybe you're looking, trying to find something, ring me up and I'll put you on the air and we'll talk about your items that you've got for sale, trade, or giveaway today. All right. Hey, look, Mecklenburg County Public Schools is going to be doing their new hire celebration dinner. This is for particularly for their new educators that are coming into the community, going to be teaching at high school, middle school, elementary schools in Mecklenburg County. It is going to be on Wednesday the 29th. And what they're doing is looking for some community sponsors. And all you got to do is give them a $25 gift card. Okay. And boom, you're sponsoring one of the new folks, okay? That gives the new folks a warm welcome to Mecklenburg County, okay? And gives support for teacher recruitment and retention efforts, and it's an investment in the future of our community. And what you get out of it is you get recognition during the event presentation. You also get exposure to new educators and their families, positive community visibility, and demonstrated support for the public education and workforce development system here in Mecklenburg County Public Schools, okay? So contact Tanya. She's Tanya Jett now over at the high school. She's the work-based learning coordinator, okay? If you would like to participate, you can call her over at the school at 434-447-1295, extension 51504. 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Okay? All right. Help them out. All right, let's go to the phone now. Good morning on Tradio. Thanks for waiting.
15: Well, good morning. Thank you.
0: Good morning. How are you, dear?
15: I'm doing well.
0: Good. How can I help today?
15: I would like to put on back on Tradio this tiller. It's a front wheel. It's a, I don't know, you call it a front wheel or front wheel drive or what. But anyway, the blades is on the front end of the tiller.
0: Okay.
15: It's an older model.
0: Mm-hmm.
15: But it's a good one.
0: Okay.
15: And it's easy to use because your gears is right up at the front where you hold the handle.
0: Okay.
15: It's forward, reverse, and neutral.
0: Okay. Okay.
15: It's like a car, so it's not that hard to handle.
0: Okay. Okay.
15: I've got that. Maine was coming to look to get it, but he didn't ever show up.
0: Oh, sorry.
15: I got them fishing supplies also. It's a bunch of them.
0: Okay.
15: And I got two of the big ones that you would go to the
0: ocean.
15: At sea and fish for it.
0: Uh-huh. Right.
15: And also, I got these dog boxes, four dog boxes. I wish somebody would give me a

0: Oh, your little dog wants to talk on Tradio too.
1: Yes, them little chihuahuas has got more of mouth. I got one. She's going to stick right under me, and then I got a little bitty baby one.
0: I see.
1: They are guard dog, my guard dog.
0: They're your guard dogs. I got you. All right, my dear. Look.
1: Well, you take care.
0: Hey, you too. Thank you so much for calling. Have a wonderful day, okay?
1: You too. Bye-bye.
0: Bye-bye. 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
0: Yes, Pemex Staffing, placing people first, and they will help you find staff for your business, your organization, your facility. And, they'll put you to work, either way. All right, let's see who we got here. Good morning on Tradio. Hello?
5: Hello?
0: Hey, you're on Tradio.
5: Hey, yes, sir. I'm calling for my son, excuse me. He has 3-month-old Siberian Alaskan mixed huskies. The number to call is 434-532-7467.
0: 7467.
5: Yes, sir. And I know a set. Two of them are twins.
0: Okay.
5: They were twins, and they would like for those two to go together because they are bonded.
0: Okay.
5: But if not, he will separate. But he would like for those two to go together.
0: Okay. Okay. All righty, dear. Thanks so much for calling. And are they for sale, or are they just give them away for sale?
5: Yeah, okay. Yes. I don't think he wants a lot for them, and okay. I know they've had some shots already.
0: Okay.
5: But you'd have to call and talk to him.
0: He just asked
5: me to put them on for him.
0: Gotcha, dear. Okay, thanks so much. Have a wonderful day.
5: Thank you, Jimmy.
0: Thank you.
5: You too. Bye-bye.
0: Bye. Got some 3-month-old Siberian Alaskan Husky mixed dogs. I should have asked how old they were, and I did. Oh, the 3-month-old. I'm sorry. 3-month-old. Looks. No, that's not right. 3 of them. Has 3. Anyway, he's got a pair that's they're twins, and they probably need to go together. Anyway, call if you're interested at 532-7467. That's 532-7467. Good morning on Tradio.
6: Good morning.
0: Hey there.
6: You were speaking about the activities, what happening in Crossville. Mm-hmm. Could you tell me what time the activities on the water start?
0: What do you mean? The fireworks?
6: Yes, uh-huh.
0: About 9:15.
6: All right. Thank you so much.
0: Thank you. Uh-huh. Bye-bye. Yeah, they'll start at dark. Yeah, about 9:15-ish or so, approximately. Okay, 447-7128. That's my number for Tradio on the Radio. Got something you want to put on today? Call me and

0: Yeah, cool. I'll answer like this. Good morning on Tradio.
1: Good morning.
0: Hey, buddy. What's up?
1: I'm looking for a camper shell that will go on the back of a pickup truck. I would say something like 6-7 foot long. You know, standard size. Don't really matter. Just anybody got one that they don't use anymore? I like to take it off your hand if you have one.
0: Okay.
1: Give me a call at 434-865-4747.
0: 4747. All right, buddy. Thank you for calling in this morning. Have a great day.
1: All right, thanks.
0: Thank you, buddy. Bye-bye. Looking for a camper shell for the back of a pickup, a 6 or 7 footer. Give them a call. Tell them what you got. Okay, 865-4747. That's 865-4747. Melvin, you still got that one? Okay. All right. 447-7128. That's my number for Tradio on the radio. You know, the Colonial Center's got their summer camp, their summer drama camp for kids coming up in a couple of weeks, the 27th through the 31st. Each day it's from 1 till 3, and then they're going to have a theater and games performance to kind of showcase what all they learned in drama camp. That is going to be on August 1st at noon, okay? So it's for kids ages 8 to 17, okay? You do need to register to attend, or you need to register your child to attend. Yeah, anyway, 262-4170 is a lot of fun, okay? The drama camp over there at the Colonial Center. Go over there and check it out if your kid would like to get involved in that cool drama camp, okay? All right, back to the phone. Good morning on Tradio.
2: Morning, Jimmy. How you doing, man?
0: Fine, buddy. What are you up to?
2: Oh, same old, same old. Just want to put that 1989 Scamper Camper 27-foot back on. It's a fixer-upper. I'll take $1,000 for it.
0: Okay.
2: And also got those dog panels for the fence. They're 10-foot long, 6-foot tall, two of them got doors, and I got 8 panels, enough to make an 80-foot, 60-foot fence, however you want to do it.
0: Okay.
2: Take
0: okay.
2: $600 for it.
0: Okay.
2: 252-425-3831.
0: 3831. Thank you, buddy. Appreciate you calling, man.
2: Yeah, man.
0: Have a good one. Bye-bye. Got an 1989 Scamper Camper. It's a 27-footer. It's kind of a fixer-upper. It's pretty cheap, though. Anyway, got some dog kennel panels. They are 10-foot by 6-foot. Two of those panels have doors in them. Give them a call at 252-425-3831. That's 252-425-3831. Good morning on Tradio.
3: Yes, sir. Hey. I'm looking for somebody with a truck with a fifth wheel hitch in the back to move a camper from Chesterfield to Victoria. If anybody's got one, if they could please give me a call at 434-321-9144, I'd greatly appreciate it.
0: Okay. All right, buddy. Let's see if we can find you some help there.
3: Thanks.
0: Yeah, man. Bye-bye. All right, he needs to get a camper moved from Chesterfield to Victoria. 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So if you've got a fifth-wheel hitch in the back of your vehicle and you'd like to help him out, give him a call, 321-9144. That's 321-9144. Needs somebody to haul a camper from Chesterfield to Victoria, a fifth-wheel camper. Okay. 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It's when the sun comes up, they begin to cut at Mike's Tree Service. 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If you need green, I bet he can throw some of that in, too. And he's got a sawmill, too. He can saw that tree into lumber for you. 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Let's go back to the phone. Good morning on radio.
4: Yes, I was listening at that about the guy with the panels. I caught the tail end of the limo. Can I get that limo again?
0: Sure, man. It's a 252.
4: Mm-hmm.
0: 425.
4: Mm-hmm. 3831. Okay, thank you, sir.
0: Thank you, bud. Have a great one, man. Sure. Uh-huh. Mm, bye. All right, maybe we made a connection there with the dog panels. Yeah. Okay. All right. Let's see here. Coming up August 1st. It's a Lake Life Live concert series over in Clarksville. Man, they always got something going on over there, don't they? Anyway, this time around, it's going to feature the Connection Band and the Band of Oz. Oh, how cool is that? That's my buddy Mike Brooks with the Connection Band. Yeah, anyway, get your shagging shoes on. Come on out with your photo ID. You beat your chair, towels, and cash. Again, it's on August 1st. Downtown Clarksville over the Lake Life Live stage. Just $5 to get in. It's a cash only event. They don't allow outside food or beverages because they have some local vendors with some great food and beverages too, and no pets either. So come on out. That's gates open at 4:00. Bands start up at 5:00. It's gonna be some kind of fun downtown Clarksville on August 1st too. Okay, let's go back to the phone. Good morning on Tradio.
5: Yes, somebody called in, wanted to move their RV or something. You have that number?
0: Yep, 321.
5: Okay.
0: 9144.
5: All right, that's area code 434.
0: It is. He's in Victoria. He needs somebody's got a fifth wheel hitch in their truck to move a fifth wheel camper.
5: All right.
0: Got it?
5: Thank you, man.
0: Thank you, man. Bye-bye. Okay, there you go. Somebody maybe can help you out there. Okay. All righty. I'm out of time. Oh, my goodness gracious. Time just flies when you're having fun, doesn't it? Hey, look, I will put all these listings that I've had today online at rewind1019.com. Go to shows, then to Tradio, or just click that scrolling banner that says something about Tradio on there. Just click on that. You can also just Google Tradio, South Hill, and boom. There you'll find us, okay? Anyway, it takes me about an hour to put these online, so bear with me while I'm doing that. And I will see you on tomorrow at 7 with the Most Music Morning Show and 9:05 for Tradio. Till then, Jimmy Martin saying y'all have a pleasant day. Bye-bye.

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4: News. I'm Gianna Gelosi. President Trump ordering a new set of strikes on Iranian military targets for a third straight night.
5: The U.S. pounded Iran for 5 hours last night. Also seeing reports that the IRGC carried out drone and missile strikes on U.S. military targets. All of this hours after the president said the U.S. was taking control of the strait.
4: As Fox's Aisha Hazi, now Supreme Court Justices Elena Kagan and Amy Coney Barrett will testify on Capitol Hill about the Supreme Court's proposed fiscal year budget, including $14 million meant to strengthen security protections for justices.
6: The U.S. Marshals Service says that in 2025, it saw a 57% increase in security incidents involving the judges.
4: That is Fox's Alex Hogan. 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
8: This is WRAL meteorologist Chris Michaels with the forecast for your Tuesday. We'll see a gradual decrease in cloud cover from morning to afternoon and a drop in humidity as well. High temperatures reach the low to mid 80s this afternoon. Then overnight lows in the low to mid 60s. It'll actually be fairly comfortable out there. A hotter day by Wednesday. Highs near 90. Listen here every hour for WRAL forecasts. And when severe weather breaks out, we break in.
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3: News. I'm Therese Crowley. Iran took a five-hour pounding in a third straight night of CENTCOM airstrikes, retaliation for attacking more commercial ships in the Strait of Hormuz.
4: We're taking out all of their capability for anything having to do with the strait, with the Hormuz Strait.
3: President Trump says the U.S. now controls the strait. Lindsey Graham's sister Darlene will be sworn in this afternoon to fill out the rest of his South Carolina Senate term. Senator Ted Cruz urging the Senate to pass Graham's oil sanctions on Russia to hasten peace with Ukraine.
5: Rename it the Lindsey Graham Russia Accountability Bill. We ought to pass it into law. That's a legacy because this man ferociously loved this country, and I consider it an incredible honor that I got to be his colleague for the last 14 years.
3: Graham said he could see the prospect of peace on his final trip to Ukraine right before his death. America's listening to Fox News.

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4: This is WRAL meteorologist Amy Wilmoth with the forecast for this afternoon. High pressure settles in, keeping us dry today. Partly cloudy skies. Temperatures are warming into the upper 80s. Clear skies tonight. Temperatures cool down into the mid-60s. We're back to sunshine on Wednesday, but it's going to be a hotter day. High temperatures are in the mid-90s with a heat index around 100. Listen here every hour for WRAL forecasts, and when severe weather breaks out, we break in.
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3: News. I'm Gianna Gelosi. Justices Amy Coney Barrett and Elena Kagan going before the House Appropriations Subcommittee to ask for a bigger security budget.
4: They're expected to testify on the court's proposed fiscal year 2027 budget amid efforts to beef up security. The U.S. Marshals Service says that in 2025, it saw a 57% increase in security incidents involving the judges. U.S. Marshals Service says it investigated more than 1,000 serious threats.
3: Fox's Alex Hogan this afternoon. The sister of the late Senator Lindsey Graham going to be sworn in to serve the remainder of his term in the U.S. Senate after his unexpected death.
5: I think this is what Lindsey would have wanted, and I plan to honor him.
3: Darlene Graham was appointed to the seat by South Carolina Governor Henry McMaster yesterday. World Cup semifinals today. Spain plays France at 3 p.m. Eastern Time on Fox. 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

0: This is Nancy Martin with local news on Rewind 101.9. Friday morning, Chief Jordan spoke with Virginia conservation officers and the Department of Wildlife Resources about the female bear that's been seen continuously on the eastern side of Chase City. They've suggested for residents to keep trash secured and not lying around. Don't feed the bear. Don't try to come in contact with it. The Chase City Police Department will be executing some safe techniques soon to hopefully deter the bear from hanging around. The Mecklenburg County Sheriff's Office 13th Annual Golf Tournament is coming up October 2nd in Clarksville. Registrations and sponsorships are due by August 1st. As of now, all afternoon slots are full, but there are a few morning slots remaining. This is Nancy Martin, reporting your local news on the Lakes Media Network.
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7: This is WRAL meteorologist Amy Wilmoth with the forecast for this afternoon. High pressure settles in, keeping us dry today. Partly cloudy skies. Temperatures are warming into the upper 80s. Clear skies tonight. Temperatures cool down into the mid-60s. We're back to sunshine on Wednesday, but it's going to be a hotter day. High temperatures are in the mid-90s with a heat index around 100. Listen here every hour for WRAL forecasts. And when severe weather breaks out, we break in.
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3: News. I'm Therese Crowley. Oil prices up to $78 as CENTCOM pounds Iran for a third straight night for attacking ships in the Strait of Hormuz. But the new Fed chair, Kevin Warsh, testifies to the House, we will return inflation to the 2% target.
4: If we get policy right, and I can assure you we will, the inflation surge of the last 5 years will be a thing of the past.
3: And the consumer price index in June fell 0.4% to 3.5%, lowering odds that the Fed will hike interest rates in July. Lindsey Graham's sister Darlene will be sworn in as the senator from South Carolina this afternoon to fill out the rest of his term after a sudden death. The asylum seeker accused of murdering a New York mom in Ireland is arrested in his native Jordan. They met at a pro-Palestinian rally and he called her his Islamic bride. 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
7: This is WRAL meteorologist Amy Wilmoth with the forecast for this afternoon. High pressure settles in, keeping us dry today. Partly cloudy skies. Temperatures are warming into the upper 80s. Clear skies tonight. Temperatures cool down into the mid-60s. We're back to sunshine on Wednesday, but it's going to be a hotter day. High temperatures are in the mid-90s with a heat index around 100. Listen here every hour for WRAL forecasts. And when severe weather breaks out, we break in.
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3: News. I'm Chris Foster. President Trump changed his mind about imposing a toll on cargo ships for safe passage in the Strait of Hormuz, saying there will be new investments and trade deals instead. There are more airstrikes in Iran, and a blockade on Iranian ships resumes in a few hours, U.S. Central Command says, and Iran's hit more tankers in the strait.
4: There is a Dutch shipping company, Stolt Tankers, which now confirms that one of their big ships, the Stolt Magnesium, that was hit. The United Arab Emirates also had two tankers that were hit. One crew member in that case was killed.
3: Fox's Mike Tobin. Supreme Court justices at the Capitol are talking about the court's budget request, including more money for security.
5: Maybe I lack imagination, but I didn't expect that performing this service was going to put me in the position of explaining to my children what a bulletproof vest was and why I had to wear one.
3: Justice Amy Coney Barrett with Justice Elena Kagan and a House Appropriations Subcommittee. They speak to senators this afternoon. 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

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The afterworld. A world of never-ending happiness. 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Day or night.

0: 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Mecklenburg County has launched a coordinated suite of competitive business and tourism grant programs, representing a $1.9 million investment in our county's future. 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
3: News. I'm Therese Crowley. Changing the terms, President Trump drops the 20% fee for protecting shipping through the Strait of Hormuz after Gulf States suggested.
4: And they said, we'd love to do it a different way. We'd love to invest in the United States with billions and billions of dollars.
3: President Trump said that's a better way and declared oil is flowing like never before after CENTCOM pounded Iran again for five straight hours to take out their ability to attack ships. Fed Chair Kevin Warsh testifies to the House, we will return inflation to the 2% target and make the inflation of the last 5 years a thing of the past. CPI fell in June 4/10. Despite a rehearing appeal still pending, citizen Donald Trump has just dispersed a $5 million plus civil judgment payout to New York writer E. Jean Carroll over sex abuse and defamation claims, plus $625,000 interest. 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
4: This is WRAL meteorologist Amy Wilmoth with the forecast for this afternoon. High pressure settles in, keeping us dry today. Partly cloudy skies. Temperatures are warming into the upper 80s. Clear skies tonight. Temperatures cool down into the mid 60s. We're back to sunshine on Wednesday, but it's going to be a hotter day. High temperatures are in the mid 90s with a heat index around 100. Listen here every hour for WRAL forecasts. And when severe weather breaks out, we break in.
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3: News. I'm John Saucier. President Trump holding a bilateral meeting with the Prime Minister of Iraq at the White House, where he discussed why he abruptly abandoned a plan to impose a 20% protection fee on ships traveling through the Strait of Hormuz.
4: There's never been a time like this with the United States, with the factories, with the plants, with everything else. And we would like to invest tremendously in the United States as opposed to charging a fee. And I like that, actually, because I don't think anybody should be able to charge a fee for the Strait.
3: There's a big protest outside an ICE detention facility in Scarborough, Maine this morning after the fatal shooting of a man by ICE agents in the state this week. Kelly Brennan's co-president of the Maine State Nurses Association calling for ICE to be abolished.
5: Abolish ICE! Abolish ICE! Abolish ICE! Abolish ICE!
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0: This is Nancy Martin with local news on Rewind 101.9. Friday morning, Chief Jordan spoke with Virginia Conservation Officers and the Department of Wildlife Resources about the female bear that's been seen continuously on the eastern side of Chase City. They've suggested for residents to keep trash secured and not lying around. Don't feed the bear. Don't try to come in contact with it. The Chase City Police Department will be executing some safe techniques soon to hopefully deter the bear from hanging around. The Mecklenburg County Sheriff's Office 13th Annual Golf Tournament is coming up October 2nd in Clarksville. Registrations and sponsorships are due by August 1st. As of now, all afternoon slots are full, but there are a few morning slots remaining. This is Nancy Martin, reporting your local news on the Lakes Media Network.
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3: Fox News, I'm Tom Graham. History made this afternoon as South Carolina's first ever female senator is sworn in.
4: Please raise your right hand. Do you solemnly swear?
3: Senator Chuck Grassley reading the oath to interim Senator Darlene Graham on Capitol Hill. She takes over the seat of her late brother, Lindsey Graham, who died last weekend at the age of 71. President Trump has backtracked on plans to charge ships to use the Strait of Hormuz. Fox's Jackie Einrich at the White House.
5: The president explained why he scrapped plans for the U.S. to charge a 20% fee to keep the Strait of Hormuz open. He said he doesn't fully agree with the concept of any country charging a fee for freedom of navigation.
3: The president says Middle Eastern countries would instead invest in the U.S. in exchange for use of the strait. 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

0: 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Mecklenburg County has launched a coordinated suite of competitive business and tourism grant programs, representing a $1.9 million investment in our county's future. These new funding opportunities were created to strengthen existing businesses, encourage strategic investment, and support projects that will create lasting economic impact throughout Mecklenburg County. 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
7: This is WRAL meteorologist Kat Campbell with your forecast for tonight. It's pretty comfortable out there. Skies are mostly clear and

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3: Fox News, I'm John Saucier. President Trump giving up his demand for a 20% reimbursement fee on cargo passing through the Strait of Hormuz. Texas Republican Representative Michael McCaul on Fox says,
4: I don't like validating this idea of a 20% toll on ships going through. So if it doesn't make it right if we do it, and we thought it was wrong when they did it.
3: Instead, the president is looking for trade and investment from allies who are using the strait. Senate Minority Leader Chuck Schumer speaking on an ICE shooting yesterday in Biddeford, Maine. He notes that if specific legislation had been passed, body cameras could have been utilized during this incident.
5: If Republicans had passed our bill, there would be body cameras, proper agent ID, warrant requirements, and other common sense reforms, and these killings might not have happened.
3: No video evidence was obtained from the shooting. The case is under investigation. America's listening to Fox News.

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0: is Nancy Martin with local news on Rewind 101.9. Friday morning, Chief Jordan spoke with Virginia Conservation Officers and the Department of Wildlife Resources about the female bear that's been seen continuously on the eastern side of Chase City. They've suggested for residents to keep trash secured and not lying around. Don't feed the bear. Don't try to come in contact with it. The Chase City Police Department will be executing some safe techniques soon to hopefully deter the bear from hanging around. The Mecklenburg County Sheriff's Office 13th Annual Golf Tournament is coming up October 2nd in Clarksville. Registrations and sponsorships are due by August 1st. As of now, all afternoon slots are full, but there are a few morning slots remaining. This is Nancy Martin, reporting your local news on the Lakes Media Network.
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5: This is WRAL meteorologist Kat Campbell with your forecast for tonight. It's pretty comfortable out there. Skies are mostly clear and lows dip back into the mid-60s. Wednesday, the heat's building back. Highs reach the low 90s with plenty of sunshine. And Thursday, it's mostly sunny and even hotter with highs in the mid-90s. Listen here every hour for WRAL forecasts. And when severe weather breaks out, we break in.
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3: Fox News, I'm John Saucier. Senate Minority Leader Chuck Schumer speaking on an ICE shooting yesterday in Biddeford, Maine. He notes that if specific legislation had been passed, body cameras could have been utilized during this incident.
4: If Republicans had passed our bill, there would be body cameras, proper agent ID, warrant requirements, and other common sense reforms, and these killings might not have happened.
3: No video evidence was obtained from the shooting. The case remains under investigation. Now U.S. Immigration and Customs Enforcement saying they're putting a pause on non-urgent traffic stops after the two fatal shooting involving ICE agents within the past week. White House Border Star Tom Homan on Fox.
5: We'll let this play out where it is, but I think ICE is going to continue doing record arrests, record removals, and this is, I wouldn't even call it bumping the road. I mean, this is going to be a short-term review.
3: America is listening to Fox News.

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3: Fox News, I'm John Saucier. Senate Minority Leader Chuck Schumer speaking on an ICE shooting yesterday in Biddeford, Maine. He notes that if specific legislation had been passed, body cameras could have been utilized during this incident.
4: If Republicans had passed our bill, there would be body cameras, proper agent ID, warrant requirements, and other common sense reforms, and these killings might not have happened.
3: No video evidence was obtained from the shooting. The case remains under investigation. Now U.S. Immigration and Customs Enforcement saying they're putting a pause on non-urgent traffic stops after the two fatal shooting involving ICE agents within the past week. White House Border Star Tom Homan on Fox.
5: We'll let this play out where it is, but I think ICE is going to continue doing record arrests, record removals, and this is, I wouldn't even call it bumping the road. I mean, this is going to be a short-term review.
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